0: If you had the power to change just one thing,
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Never give up the fight, fight for your rights. 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
1: Yo, if they could stop this fruit, they would pop this root, chop this root. Treat us like a prostitute, not this youth. 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Tried with truth.